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Pink and orange skies, feeling super childish. No Donald Glover. Missed call from my mother.

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She got solar power, minutes feel like hours.

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5: You so fucking precious when you smile. Yeah. Hit it from the back and drive you wild.

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But I found me. 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